adoration, and I revel in your fear. But it's your imagination that has brought you here. So here's the revelation, and let me make it clear that I am your creation. And now, I disappear.

Ziyok. Hey, this is Billy F. Gibbons from ZZ Top, and this is Elena's show right here, The Naked Lunch on Z-Rock.

are brothers who fight by my side. Gather my horse and weapons. Tell my